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Just past 7 o'clock with Greg O. Thanks to Bill Dyke for kicking off your Friday. Here's Phil Collins with You Can't Hurry Love.

0: 92.7 WVLI, the greatest hits of all time. It is past 7 o'clock on this Friday night. Welcome to the weekend, and of course, welcome to our workplace of the week, Coughlin Construction in River Road in Kankakee. They were nominated by Arturo Andrade. Now, Arturo and some co-workers are being treated to some delicious food from the JJC and Lindman Family McDonald's. 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
6: We have a stationary front over our area. Showers and thunderstorms for the overnight hours were in the upper 60s. Then we could get some heavy rainfall on Saturday. Showers will be likely. Afternoon thunderstorms were in the upper 80s. Our heat index tomorrow about 100, with that heavy rain possible during the afternoon hours. Few lingering showers on Saturday night. We're down in the low 70s. Mix of sun and clouds coming up on Sunday. Mid 80s, maybe a thunderstorm. I'm meteorologist Steve Hamilton.
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92.7 WVLI, the greatest hits of all time. Just past 7 o'clock with Greg O, middle of your 7 o'clock hour. Still hits on the way from Rod Stewart. You got Night Ranger. Right now it's King Harvest, Dancing in the Moonlight on 92.7 WVLI, the greatest hits of all time.

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Of course, it's Greg O till midnight. Let's keep it rolling with Andy Gibb. I just want to be your everything. 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

0: 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Mike Tamano in the morning with Rob West.
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6: We have a stationary front over our area. Showers and thunderstorms for the overnight hours were in the upper 60s. Then we could get some heavy rainfall on Saturday. Showers will be likely. Afternoon thunderstorms were in the upper 80s. Our heat index tomorrow, about 100, with that heavy rain possible during the afternoon hours. A few lingering showers on Saturday night. We're down in the low 70s. Mix of sun and clouds coming up on Sunday, mid-80s, maybe a thunderstorm. I'm meteorologist Steve Hamilton.
0: 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Like this. 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

92.7 WVLI, the greatest hits of all time. Just past 8 o'clock with Greg O. Of course, we ain't stopping anytime soon. I'm here with you till midnight. Hits on the way from Jimmy Buffett. We've got Paul McCartney and Wings on the way. Here's Peter Frampton, Show Me the Way on 92.7 WVLI, the greatest hits of all time.

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7: We have a stationary front over our area. Showers and thunderstorms for the overnight hours were in the upper 60s. Then we could get some heavy rainfall on Saturday. Showers will be likely. Afternoon thunderstorms were in the upper 80s. Our heat index tomorrow about 100 with that heavy rain possible during the afternoon hours. Few lingering showers on Saturday night. We're down in the low 70s. Mix of sun and clouds coming up on Sunday, mid-80s, maybe a thunderstorm. I'm meteorologist Steve Hamilton.
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Football is back, and the Bears take on the Browns tomorrow, August 15th, in their first preseason game. 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Up next, it's Jimmy Buffett. 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

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It's the middle of your 8 o'clock hour. Of course, more on the way from the Electric Light Orchestra. We've also got this one from the Human League. Here's Don't You Want Me. Middle of your 8 o'clock hour with Greg O. 92.7 WVLI, the greatest hits of all time.

92.7 WBLI, the greatest hits of all time. We're getting closer to 9 o'clock. It's Greg O here till midnight. But more coming up from the Monkees. We've also got Kenny Loggins, Survivor, and more. But right now, we're popping back to the early 80s. The legendary voice and, of course, guitar playing of Christopher Cross. Here's Sailing. Just before 9 o'clock, it's Greg O on a Friday night. 92.7 WBLI, the greatest hits of all time.

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7: We have a stationary front over our area. Showers and thunderstorms for the overnight hours were in the upper 60s. Then we could get some heavy rainfall on Saturday. Showers will be likely. Afternoon thunderstorms were in the upper 80s. Our heat index tomorrow, about 100, with that heavy rain possible during the afternoon hours. A few lingering showers on Saturday night. We're down in the low 70s. Mix of sun and clouds coming up on Sunday, mid-80s, maybe a thunderstorm. I'm meteorologist Steve Hamilton.
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1: NBC News Radio, I'm Scott Carr. Five people plus a suspect are dead in northern Michigan. State Police Lieutenant Ashley Miller says troopers were called to a home in Maukesee County over reports of a shooting this morning. They found three people dead and one person critically wounded.
2: We're going to conduct a thorough investigation, and we want to make sure to keep our community members up to date on our current situation and what we're discovering throughout this process.
1: Two other bodies were found elsewhere. Police were searching for suspect Chad Hickman. He was later found dead. Tropical storm Lala is expected to become a hurricane as it makes its closest approach to Hawaii Saturday. Hurricane warnings are in effect for the Big Island. Maui County's under a tropical storm watch. Luigi Mangione has admitted to the killing of United Healthcare CEO Brian Thompson in 2024, entering a guilty plea to federal stalking charges today in New York. He faces life in prison. He'll be sentenced December 18th. Scott Carr, NBC News Radio.
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92.7 WBLI, the greatest hits of all time. Just past 9 o'clock, it is Grego, and you know what we're doing. It's Friday. It's the weekend. You know what that means. It's time to celebrate. Hits on the way from Rod Stewart, Stevie Wonder. Well, right now, it's Cool in the Game, the celebration. Grego on 92.7 WBLI, the greatest hits of all time.

0: 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Greg O here till midnight. Of course, we're going to be out and about this weekend. I'll tell you more about that coming up in the next hour. It's 92.7 WBLI, the greatest hits of all time.
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5: We have a stationary front over our area. Showers and thunderstorms for the overnight hours were in the upper 60s. Then we could get some heavy rainfall on Saturday. Showers will be likely. Afternoon thunderstorms were in the upper 80s. Our heat index tomorrow, about 100, with that heavy rain possible during the afternoon hours. Few lingering showers on Saturday night. We're down in the low 70s. Mix of sun and clouds coming up on Sunday, mid-80s, maybe a thunderstorm. I'm meteorologist Steve Hamilton.
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Middle of your 9 o'clock hour, it is Greg O. Till midnight with more hits from Kenny Loggins, Survivor, and this one from Rod Stewart. Here, some guys have all the luck. 92.7 WVLI, the greatest hits of all time.

92.7 WVLI, the greatest hits of all time. You're craving that taste of summer. 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

0: 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Mike Tamano in the morning with Rob West.
1: Queen Elizabeth II, not number two. 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
1: 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I don't want to be QB2. 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
7: We have a stationary front over our area. Showers and thunderstorms for the overnight hours were in the upper 60s. Then we could get some heavy rainfall on Saturday. Showers will be likely. Afternoon thunderstorms were in the upper 80s. Our heat index tomorrow about 100 with that heavy rain possible during the afternoon hours. Few lingering showers on Saturday night. We're down in the low 70s. Mix of sun and clouds coming up on Sunday, mid-80s, maybe a thunderstorm. I'm meteorologist Steve Hamilton.
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1: NBC News Radio, I'm Scott Carr. Five people plus a suspect are dead in northern Michigan. And state police say another person's left in critical condition. Troopers were called to a home in Maukee County over reports of a shooting this morning. They found three people dead and one critically wounded. They then found two more bodies nearby. Police were searching for suspect Chad Hickman, who was later found dead. An investigation continues. Luigi Mangione has pled guilty and admitted that he killed United Healthcare CEO Brian Thompson. Mangione showed little emotion in a courtroom today as he entered the guilty plea to federal stalking charges. He faces life in prison and will be sentenced December 18th. Tropical storm Lala is gaining strength as it moves closer to Hawaii. Set to bring hurricane conditions to the state, Governor Josh Green's declared a statewide emergency, and hurricane warnings are in effect for the Big Island, where it's expected to brush the southern tip. Scott Carr, NBC News Radio.
0: 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Like this.

the way. Lionel Richie, Three Dog Night. Right now it's Stevie Nicks and Tom Petty. Stop dragging my heart around. We're back on a Friday night. It's 92.7 WVLI, the greatest hits of all time.

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4: We have a stationary front over our area. Showers and thunderstorms for the overnight hours were in the upper 60s. Then we could get some heavy rainfall on Saturday. Showers will be likely. Afternoon thunderstorms were in the upper 80s. Our heat index tomorrow about 100 with that heavy rain possible during the afternoon hours. Few lingering showers on Saturday night. We're down in the low 70s. Mix of sun and clouds coming up on Sunday, mid-80s, maybe a thunderstorm. I'm meteorologist Steve Hamilton.
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Like this. And this. WVLI plays the greatest hits of all time, like this.

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Still more coming up from Journey and Genesis. But right now, it's a Three Dog Night with Shambhala. 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

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Nearly 11 o'clock, it is Greg O here till midnight. We're still bringing you hits from Michael Jackson and Seals and Crofts. 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
3: We have a stationary front over our area, showers and thunderstorms for the overnight hours. We're in the upper 60s. Then we could get some heavy rainfall on Saturday. Showers will be likely. Afternoon thunderstorms, we're in the upper 80s. Our heat index tomorrow, about 100, with that heavy rain possible during the afternoon hours. A few lingering showers on Saturday night. We're down in the low 70s. Mix of sun and clouds coming up on Sunday, mid-80s, maybe a thunderstorm. I'm meteorologist Steve Hamilton.
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6: We have a stationary front over our area. Showers and thunderstorms for the overnight hours were in the upper 60s. Then we could get some heavy rainfall on Saturday. Showers will be likely. Afternoon thunderstorms were in the upper 80s. Our heat index tomorrow about 100, with that heavy rain possible during the afternoon hours. A few lingering showers on Saturday night. We're down in the low 70s. Mix of sun and clouds coming up on Sunday, mid-80s, maybe a thunderstorm. I'm meteorologist Steve Hamilton.
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92.7 WBLI, the greatest hits of all time. It'll be your 11 o'clock hour. It's Greg O. Back till midnight. More from Carl Carlton and the Go-Go's. Right now, John Fogerty with Center Field. It is a Friday night. Welcome to the weekend on 92.7 WBLI, the greatest hits of all time.

92.7 WBLI, the greatest hits of all time. Middle of your 11 o'clock hour with Greg O, still bringing you the greatest hits, like this one from Carl Carlson. 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

92.7 WBLI, the greatest hits of all time. It's nearly midnight and time for me, Greg O, to get out of here. I'm back tonight from 7 till midnight to do it all over again. Until then, enjoy the show so great it's got to be late. WBLI's late show. Actually, I'm not back till Monday, so enjoy your weekend. It's right here. Here's Hall and Oates with I Can't Go For That. 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
9: We have a stationary front over our area. Showers and thunderstorms for the overnight hours were in the upper 60s. Then we could get some heavy rainfall on Saturday. Showers will be likely. Afternoon thunderstorms were in the upper 80s. Our heat index tomorrow about 100 with that heavy rain possible during the afternoon hours. Few lingering showers on Saturday night. We're down in the low 70s. Mix of sun and clouds coming up on Sunday, mid 80s, maybe a thunderstorm. I'm meteorologist Steve Hamilton.
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1: NBC News Radio, I'm Scott Carr. Tropical storm Lala is expected to become a hurricane as it passes Hawaii this weekend. Set to bring hurricane conditions to the state, Governor Josh Green's declared a statewide emergency, and hurricane warnings are in effect for the Big Island, where it's expected to brush the southern tip. The White House is promising to inflict new economic pain on Iran, as the war's now over 5 months old. Treasury Secretary Scott Bessent tells Newsmax the measures will be a combination of economic isolation and the continued blockade of Iranian ports and the Strait of Hormuz. This after Secretary of War Pete Hegseth said the U.S. is prepared to keep up the naval blockade indefinitely. Luigi Mangione has pled guilty and admitted that he killed UnitedHealthcare CEO Brian Thompson. Mangione showed little emotion in a courtroom today as he entered the guilty plea to federal stalking charges. He faces life in prison and will be sentenced December 18th. Scott Carr, NBC News Radio.
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5: We have a stationary front over our area. Showers and thunderstorms for the overnight hours were in the upper 60s. Then we could get some heavy rainfall on Saturday. Showers will be likely. Afternoon thunderstorms were in the upper 80s. Our heat index tomorrow about 100 with that heavy rain possible during the afternoon hours. Few lingering showers on Saturday night. We're down in the low 70s. Mix of sun and clouds coming up on Sunday, mid-80s, maybe a thunderstorm. I'm meteorologist Steve Hamilton.
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2: We have a stationary front over our area. Showers and thunderstorms for the overnight hours were in the upper 60s. Then we could get some heavy rainfall on Saturday. Showers will be likely. Afternoon thunderstorms were in the upper 80s. Our heat index tomorrow about 100 with that heavy rain possible during the afternoon hours. A few lingering showers on Saturday night. We're down in the low 70s. Mix of sun and clouds coming up on Sunday, mid 80s, maybe a thunderstorm. I'm meteorologist Steve Hamilton.
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1: NBC News Radio, I'm Jim Forbes. A tropical storm is approaching Hawaii, and it's expected to bring hurricane conditions to the state this weekend. A hurricane warning remains in effect for the Big Island, while Maui is under a tropical storm warning. And local northern Manhattan officials and police say they'll be ready this weekend to stop a, quote, street takeover that's been getting some play on social media. Andrew Whitman has more.
2: There have already been two so-called Dykeman takeovers after the Bronx Dominican Day Parade and after the one in Manhattan last Sunday. Dykeman Street is essentially Main Street in Inwood, a heavily Dominican section of Upper Manhattan. Officials say 700 cops will be in the area this weekend and that Dykeman Street will be closed. 25 cars were damaged last weekend. Some were used as stepladders onto a gas station roof that became a dance floor.
1: I'm Jim Forbes.
0: 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Like this. 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Like this.

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2: Devastation or refund over our area. Showers and thunderstorms for the overnight hours were in the upper 60s. Then we could get some heavy rainfall on Saturday. Showers will be likely. Afternoon thunderstorms were in the upper 80s. Our heat index tomorrow about 100 with that heavy rain possible during the afternoon hours. Few lingering showers on Saturday night. We're down in the low 70s. Mix of sun and clouds coming up on Sunday, mid 80s, maybe a thunderstorm. I'm meteorologist Steve Hamilton.
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4: We have a stationary front over our area. Showers and thunderstorms for the overnight hours were in the upper 60s. Then we could get some heavy rainfall on Saturday. Showers will be likely. Afternoon thunderstorms were in the upper 80s. Our heat index tomorrow, about 100, with that heavy rain possible during the afternoon hours. A few lingering showers on Saturday night. We're down in the low 70s. Mix of sun and clouds coming up on Sunday, mid-80s, maybe a thunderstorm. I'm meteorologist Steve Hamilton.
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2: We have a stationary front over our area. Showers and thunderstorms for the overnight hours were in the upper 60s. Then we could get some heavy rainfall on Saturday. Showers will be likely. Afternoon thunderstorms were in the upper 80s. Our heat index tomorrow, about 100, with that heavy rain possible during the afternoon hours. Few lingering showers on Saturday night. We're down in the low 70s. Mix of sun and clouds coming up on Sunday, mid-80s, maybe a thunderstorm. I'm meteorologist Steve Hamilton.
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0: 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Mike Tamano in the morning with Rob West.
1: Carlos is a 26-year-old young man from Chicago. 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
4: We have a stationary front over our area. Showers and thunderstorms for the overnight hours were in the upper 60s. Then we could get some heavy rainfall on Saturday. Showers will be likely. Afternoon thunderstorms were in the upper 80s. Our heat index tomorrow about 100 with that heavy rain possible during the afternoon hours. Few lingering showers on Saturday night. We're down in the low 70s. Mix of sun and clouds coming up on Sunday, mid 80s, maybe a thunderstorm. I'm meteorologist Steve Hamilton.
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2: We have a stationary front over our area. Showers and thunderstorms for the overnight hours were in the upper 60s. Then we could get some heavy rainfall on Saturday. Showers will be likely. Afternoon thunderstorms were in the upper 80s. Our heat index tomorrow about 100 with that heavy rain possible during the afternoon hours. A few lingering showers on Saturday night. We're down in the low 70s. Mix of sun and clouds coming up on Sunday, mid-80s, maybe a thunderstorm. I'm meteorologist Steve Hamilton.
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0: 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And this.
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0: 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Mike Tamano in the morning with Rob West.
1: I used to make them swoon.
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1: 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So I'm using a liberal sense of the utilization of the word swoon.
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7: We have a stationary front over our area. Showers and thunderstorms for the overnight hours were in the upper 60s. Then we could get some heavy rainfall on Saturday. Showers will be likely. Afternoon thunderstorms were in the upper 80s. Our heat index tomorrow about 100, with that heavy rain possible during the afternoon hours. A few lingering showers on Saturday night. We're down in the low 70s. Mix of sun and clouds coming up on Sunday, mid-80s, maybe a thunderstorm. I'm meteorologist Steve Hamilton.
0: 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Like this.

how far off I sat and wondered. Started humming a song from 1962. Ain't it funny how the night moves when you just don't seem to have as much to lose. Strange how the night moves.

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2: We have a stationary front over our area. Showers and thunderstorms for the overnight hours were in the upper 60s. Then we could get some heavy rainfall on Saturday. Showers will be likely. Afternoon thunderstorms were in the upper 80s. Our heat index tomorrow about 100 with that heavy rain possible during the afternoon hours. Few lingering showers on Saturday night. We're down in the low 70s. Mix of sun and clouds coming up on Sunday, mid 80s, maybe a thunderstorm. I'm meteorologist Steve Hamilton.
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3: We have a stationary front over our area. Showers and thunderstorms for the overnight hours were in the upper 60s. Then we could get some heavy rainfall on Saturday. Showers will be likely. Afternoon thunderstorms were in the upper 80s. Our heat index tomorrow about 100 with that heavy rain possible during the afternoon hours. Few lingering showers on Saturday night. We're down in the low 70s. Mix of sun and clouds coming up on Sunday, mid-80s, maybe a thunderstorm. I'm meteorologist Steve Hamilton.
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1: NBC News Radio, I'm Jim Forbes. A tropical storm is approaching Hawaii, and it's expected to bring hurricane conditions to the state this weekend. A hurricane warning remains in effect for the Big Island, while Maui is under a tropical storm warning. And local northern Manhattan officials and police say they'll be ready this weekend to stop a, quote, street takeover that's been getting some play on social media. Andrew Whitman has more.
2: There have already been two so-called Dykeman takeovers after the Bronx Dominican Day Parade and after the one in Manhattan last Sunday. Dykeman Street is essentially Main Street in Inwood, a heavily Dominican section of Upper Manhattan. Officials say 700 cops will be in the area this weekend and that Dykeman Street will be closed. 25 cars were damaged last weekend. Some were used as stepladders onto a gas station roof that became a dance floor.
1: I'm Jim Forbes.
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4: An area of low pressure tracking into the region, offering up showers and thunderstorms for our Saturday, so keep an eye to the sky there. Daytime high reaching 86, but factoring in the heat index, it's going to feel closer to 95 toasty degrees and a light breeze at times out of the southeast. Some spotty showers and thunderstorms expected overnight tonight, clearing up after midnight. A bit cloudy, though, and an overnight low eventually cooling off to 72 degrees. I'm meteorologist Jason Laird.
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5: An area of low pressure tracking into the region, offering up showers and thunderstorms for our Saturday, so keep an eye to the sky there. Daytime high reaching 86, but factoring in the heat index, it's going to feel closer to 95 toasty degrees and a light breeze at times out of the southeast. Some spotty showers and thunderstorms expected overnight tonight, clearing up after midnight. A bit cloudy, though, and an overnight low eventually cooling off to 72 degrees. I'm meteorologist Jason Laird.
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1: NBC News Radio, I'm Lisa Taylor. Hawaii might get its first hurricane to make landfall in 34 years. A hurricane warning has been issued in Hawaii as Tropical Storm Lala gains strength over the Pacific. The National Hurricane Center says Lala is currently centered about 160 miles southeast of Hawaii's Big Island with sustained winds of 65 miles per hour and that it could strengthen into a hurricane later today. Heavy rain, damaging winds, and dangerous surf are expected statewide through Sunday. People are evacuating parts of Indianapolis because of extreme flooding, causing Governor Mike Braun to request a presidential emergency declaration. Maggie Vespa reports from outside Indianapolis.
2: New rounds of heavy rain falling across an already soaked Midwest. The rain swelling record river levels even more.
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1: 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Lisa Taylor, NBC News Radio.
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9: An area of low pressure tracking into the region, offering up showers and thunderstorms for our Saturday, so keep an eye to the sky there. Daytime high reaching 86, but factoring in the heat index, it's going to feel closer to 95 toasty degrees and a light breeze at times out of the southeast. Some spotty showers and thunderstorms expected overnight tonight, clearing up after midnight. A bit cloudy, though, and an overnight low eventually cooling off to 72 degrees. I'm meteorologist Jason Lair.
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3: This is the Rural Notebook powered by Brandt. I'm Kat Kasson on the Central Illinois Farm Network with a listen back to the past week in area agriculture. We had a USDA report out in the middle of the week, and Joe Camp of Comstock recapped it for us.
4: Another pair of surprises, you'd have to say, because first glance likely given to the yield estimates, and they were lower than expected for both corn and soybeans from the projected trend line model-based yield estimate last month of 183 bushels per acre down to 180.3. And then you have soybeans from 53 to 52.7. The offset, though, the more negative offset would be the acreage coming up drastically, not quite as much as last year, but still 1.4 million acres higher on the corn for the plantings estimate. And that more than offset the acre or the yield reduction, and left production of a touch higher than 16 billion bushels for corn. Similar for soybeans, the larger than expected yield cut offset by an acreage addition. So that's going to, I'll tell you what, lead to some frustration again on the acreage numbers. We have the FSA certifications coming in to guide the trade, but still some questions about, why the surveys, to this point have been off and embarrassed.
3: Thanks to Joe Camp of Comstock for the market insight on this week's USDA report. Another successful Cullum Junior Fair is in the books. Last weekend, I talked with Diana Loshin, who's involved with the fair.
5: Right in the middle of town. Fun fact, we are the smallest fairgrounds in the state of Illinois.
6: And we stand kind of in the park where the animals are, but you have a building, I know, too, with other exhibits still.
5: Yes, in the Cullum Community Building, we have our ag products, which is gardening and that sort of thing. We have a nice flower show, and then we have, for youth and adults, domestic arts entries.
6: And I take it the whole town maybe comes behind this to make a big weekend out of it.
5: You know, everybody comes and helps. That's what makes this fair, is everyone volunteering and working together to make it happen.
3: And congrats to everyone involved with the Cullum Junior Fair and homecoming celebration last week. Sounds like it was a great time over there in eastern Livingston County. Tim McGrail of New Ag Technology in Chatsworth gives us an update on the Lynx strip till bar, which they carry.
7: Getting several of them scattered around the central Illinois area. Do you have a couple options left for fall? Got a new 12 row that's sitting on the lot. If you act quick, we could probably even get one custom built out at the factory yet. They've had a really good year.
3: And one organization points to the importance of mental health in agriculture. I talked with Jeff Winton the other day of Rural Minds, and he says it's something people need to talk about. For more, look up Rural Minds online. This has been the Rural Notebook. I'm Kat Kasson. Have a great weekend.
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11: An area of low pressure tracking into the region, offering up showers and thunderstorms for our Saturday, so keep an eye to the sky there. Daytime high reaching 86, but factoring in the heat index, it's going to feel closer to 95 toasty degrees and a light breeze at times out of the southeast. Some spotty showers and thunderstorms expected overnight tonight, clearing up after midnight. A bit cloudy, though, and an overnight low eventually cooling off to 72 degrees. I'm meteorologist Jason Laird.
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14: 92.7 WVLI weather for the Kankakee River Valley. An area of low pressure tracking into the region, offering up showers and thunderstorms for our Saturday, so keep an eye to the sky there. Daytime high reaching 86, but factoring in the heat index, it's going to feel closer to 95 toasty degrees and a light breeze at times out of the southeast. Some spotty showers and thunderstorms expected overnight tonight, clearing up after midnight. A bit cloudy, though, and an overnight low eventually cooling off to 72 degrees. I'm meteorologist Jason Lair.
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0: 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Mike Tamano in the morning with Rob West.
1: I'm Queen Elizabeth II, not number two. You think I don't hear you?
2: QB2.
1: Snickering over. I don't want to be QB2. I'm Queen Elizabeth II. The great thing about being a royal family is you really have no claim to any sort of democracy.
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11: An area of low pressure tracking into the region, offering up showers and thunderstorms for our Saturday, so keep an eye to the sky there. Daytime high reaching 86, but factoring in the heat index, it's going to feel closer to 95 toasty degrees and a light breeze at times out of the southeast. Some spotty showers and thunderstorms expected overnight tonight, clearing up after midnight. A bit cloudy, though. and an overnight low eventually cooling off to 72 degrees. I'm meteorologist Jason Lair.
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Good morning. This is Mike Ruble. Here's Steeler Will.

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11: Fertilome, bringing you the Lawn and Garden program here on this Saturday morning. So, Nancy, you're saying that even though the summer is wearing on, it's still a good time to be seeding that lawn.
12: Well, actually, optimum seeding time, the best time of the whole year, is August 15th through September 30th. And it's because we have warm days and cool nights, and we carry a great selection of grass seed mixes for all different types of lawn situations. But probably our number one seller, not probably, I know our number one seller is one called Playmaker, which is a blend of different turf-type fescues that comes up very quickly. It roots 18 inches deep. It's a low-maintenance grass seed, so it only needs fertilizing two times a year instead of four times a year. And really gives you a nice, lush green lawn. Always tell people when they're doing new seeding to use Fertilome's new lawn starter to get that seed off to a good start. And it's so important to have seed-to-soil contact. And after you've done that and put the fertilizer down, then it's very important to keep it damp daily.
11: Now, speaking of watering, we have had storms go through here recently, and that's caused a lot of storm damage. I know a lot of seen a couple of trees down, and people have lost a lot of limbs and things off of their trees, limbs and branches. If somebody needs to replace a tree, you can help them out.
12: That we can. I mean, we have an excellent selection of trees at both stores, anywhere from inch and a half diameters clear up to 3.5 inch diameters that are already harvested. They're above ground. They can go out anytime. And again, when people are doing that tree planting, we're going to encourage them to use Fertilome's root stimulator, which has got a combination of vitamin B1 and rooting hormones that really help those trees get off to a great start.
11: Now, you got the garage sale going on there at Tholen's.
12: Yes, we do. We have our annual summer garage sale going on in Bourbonnais. We're 70% off of big selection of items, 25% off garden giftware and garden decor. And then we just brought over a batch of roses and fruit trees, and we're clearing out those roses at just $20, and they are lovely looking. A lot of them are in bloom. And we've got fruit trees that are regularly $85 on sale for just $50. So two really good sale items there for people to take advantage of here the rest of the month.
11: You've got your yearly auction coming up soon.
12: That's going to be on Saturday, August 29th. Starts at 9 a.m. in the morning. That will be, again, as always, at our Bourbonnais location. Larry Lorenz is our auctioneer again this year, and really looking for a good crowd to come out. There's going to be a big selection of trees, a nice selection of evergreens. There's always fruit trees and roses. It is just a wide selection of flowering shrubs and so forth. And the Bourbonnais store is just lovely with fall decor and Halloween. I hate to say it, but I've got to have it out already. So great display Chrissy's done over there with both of those seasons.
11: Well, before too long, we're going to be talking Christmas.
12: You're right, but I got to get a new house on my greenhouse before that new roof.
11: Well, what are the hours there for Tholen's this weekend?
12: Both stores are open today till 5:30, and Bourbonnais is open on Sunday from 11 to 4.
11: And that's it for this week's edition of the Lawn and Garden Show here on the Valley, featuring Nancy Tholen of Tholen's Landscape and Garden Centers, brought to you by Fertilome.
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15: An area of low pressure tracking into the region, offering up showers and thunderstorms for our Saturday, so keep an eye to the sky there. Daytime high reaching 86, but factoring in the heat index, it's going to feel closer to 95 toasty degrees and a light breeze at times out of the southeast. Some spotty showers and thunderstorms expected overnight tonight, clearing up after midnight. A bit cloudy, though, and an overnight low eventually cooling off to 72 degrees. I'm meteorologist Jason Lair.
16: Right now, it's 73 in the Kankakee River Valley.
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Good morning. This is Mike Rubel. Well, the Bears take to the gridiron. They face the Browns this morning. The first preseason game, pregame at 10, kickoff at noon, right here at WVLI.

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Like this. And this. Oh, here she comes. She's a man eater. 92.7 WVLI plays the greatest hits of all time, like this.

92.7 WVLI. Good morning, I'm Mike Rubel. The 6th annual Bourbonnais Food Truck Festival going on today, noon until 10 tonight at the Grove. All sorts of great food trucks, a kid zone, and a lot of family activities.

92.7 WVLI, the greatest hits of all time, Saturday morning with Mike Rubel. And here's a song written by James Pankow of this band about a romantic relationship and the rediscovery of himself and the band after they lost Terry Kath a short time before. From 1978, it's Chicago, Alive Again on the Valley.

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9: An area of low pressure tracking into the region, offering up showers and thunderstorms for our Saturday, so keep an eye to the sky there. Daytime high reaching 86, but factoring in the heat index, it's going to feel closer to 95 toasty degrees and a light breeze at times out of the southeast. Some spotty showers and thunderstorms expected overnight tonight, clearing up after midnight. A bit cloudy, though, and an overnight low eventually cooling off to 72 degrees. I'm meteorologist Jason Lair.
10: Right now, it's 73 in the Kankakee River Valley.
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1: 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Today, showers and thunderstorms throughout the day, high of about 82. There is a flood watch until 10 o'clock this morning. A complete look at the forecast is coming up. Checking your WVLI news this Saturday, I'm Colin Furrow. Governor Pritzker would love to keep the Bears in Illinois, but not at the expense of taxpayers. The governor said the state continues to speak with the team about a possible stadium bill, but the team has not informed them of what they want. His comments came the same day that the Bears announced their focus remains on a proposed stadium project in Hammond, Indiana. The team hasn't ruled out staying in Illinois. A health expert is offering advice on how to manage stress. Sandra Darling, a preventative medicine physician at the Cleveland Clinic, says chronic stress can impact memory, making it harder to concentrate, contribute to brain fog, and age your brain.
2: Chronic stress is a real concern for brain health because, primarily because of cortisol, what we call the stress hormone. Cortisol over time is particularly damaging to the neurons, especially in areas of the brain related to memory and learning.
1: In order to manage it, she recommends regular exercise, a healthy diet, and consistent sleep schedule. She also says it's important to make time for activities you enjoy and practice meditation. The Kankakee County Chamber of Commerce is hosting a luncheon helping businesses and professionals understand how technology is shaping work and growth. According to the Kankakee County Chamber of Commerce website, the event is sponsored by ComEd and is being led by Jason Hammondy of Advanced Computer Specialists. The event takes place on August 25th from 11:30 to 1 at the Bradley Community Center, located at 428 West Broadway. 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
3: NBC News Radio, I'm Lisa Taylor. President Trump says he'll soon make the Strait of Hormuz a U.S. territory. Speaking in New York Friday, Trump claimed that Iran has been decimated in its war with the U.S. and claimed pretty soon I'll be declaring the Hormuz Strait a territory of the United States. He also addressed high gas prices in the U.S. and said the cost is necessary if it means Iran won't have a nuclear weapon. The Democratic National Committee will vote today on which states will go first in the 2028 presidential primaries. The party is expected to give South Carolina the first primary on January 22nd, followed by Nevada, New Hampshire, New Mexico, Michigan, and Virginia, all in February. New Hampshire used to have the first-in-the-nation primary, but is being pushed back by the DNC behind states with more Black and Latino voters, who are both major constituencies in the party. The Republican Party has yet to unveil its 28 primary calendar. Lisa Taylor, NBC News Radio.
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1: In sports, the Cubs shut out the St. Louis Cardinals yesterday 3-0, while the White Sox took one from the Detroit Tigers 9-5. The Cubs continued to play their rivals in the Cardinals later today at 1:20, while the White Sox will look to take another from the Tigers around noon today. After their 91-71 loss to the Golden State Valkyries on Wednesday, the 12-22 Chicago Sky traveled to Seattle to take on the 7-29 Seattle Storm tomorrow at 4. And Chicago Bears football is back, with their NFL preseason kicking off today at noon against the Cleveland Browns.
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This is Mike Rubel. It's Food and Fellowship with the Bread of Life Ministry. They have hot dogs and chips and fellowship noon to 4. That will be at 1284 South 4th in Kankakee this afternoon. Great family event.

0: 92.7 WVLI. Good morning, I'm Mike Ruble. Da Bears come back. They take on the Browns. The first preseason game with the pregame activity beginning this morning at 10, being brought to you by Miller Lite, Kankakee Community College, and Riverside Orthopedic Specialist right here on the Valley.
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6: An area of low pressure tracking into the region, offering up showers and thunderstorms for our Saturday, so keep an eye to the sky there. Daytime high reaching 86, but factoring in the heat index, it's going to feel closer to 95 toasty degrees and a light breeze at times out of the southeast. Some spotty showers and thunderstorms expected overnight tonight, clearing up after midnight. A bit cloudy, though, and an overnight low eventually cooling off to 72 degrees. I'm meteorologist Jason Lair.
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92.7 WVLI, Saturday morning with Mike Ruble. And of course, the Bears have pregame action against the Browns. The pregame begins at 10 o'clock this morning. So we'll take a look at birthdays right now. I want to get those in for you this morning. Brian Crum on our local birthday list today of Bourbon A. Brian Crum, happy birthday. James Smith of Kankakee also celebrating. You join on our celebrity list, Ben Affleck. He is 54 today. Loved him in The Accountant and so many other great movies. Jennifer Lawrence, The Hunger Games, and, of course, the list goes on. Jennifer is 36 today. Deborah Messing is 58. And Tom Johnston, you may recall that name, is with the Doobie Brothers, and they are, again, out on tour. When are they not on tour? It seems like it's quite a lot. The closest date to us here in the near future is Kansas City on August 26. Music now from the Eagles, Lion Eyes, WVL.

92.7 WVLI. Good morning, I'm Mike Ruble. The 174th Lake County Fair at Crown Point, that's going on through tomorrow. All sorts of great events. New this year, a beer garden, 4-H. They've got grandstand entertainment and demolition derbies today and tomorrow. Did I say demo derbies? I did. 5 o'clock this afternoon and tomorrow. I know it's raining, but hopefully that rain won't stop it. You want the track to be wet for demo anyway. It's Hall & Oates, Maneater on the Valley.

92.7 WVLI. I'm Mike Rubel. And besides being a wet Saturday morning, it's also National Lemon Meringue Pie Day. That's right. Not my favorite. It's not bad, though. Not bad. Also, International Homeless Animal Days. We have up to 80 million stray cats in our country. Wow. It's just unbelievable. Well, a little while ago, we were talking about this group. They'll be in Kansas City August 26th. That's the nearest date to us for a while. The Doobie Brothers. It's on the Valley.

0: 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Mike Tamano in the morning with Rob West.
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8: An area of low pressure tracking into the region, offering up showers and thunderstorms for our Saturday, so keep an eye to the sky there. Daytime high reaching 86, but factoring in the heat index, it's going to feel closer to 95 toasty degrees and a light breeze at times out of the southeast. Some spotty showers and thunderstorms expected overnight tonight, clearing up after midnight. A bit cloudy, though, and an overnight low eventually cooling off to 72 degrees. I'm meteorologist Jason Laird.
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92.7 WVLI, the greatest hits of all time. It is approaching 10 o'clock, and we will have Bears-Browns preseason pregame action. That is coming your way very shortly, so keep it right here. Of course, Bears looking forward to a wonderful season, and we'll have all the action right here at WVLI. Mike Ruppel saying, have a great weekend. Try and stay dry. I'll leave you with Prince. Purple Rain on the Valley. I know.

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1: Bob Joyce, a musician and pastor in Arkansas. People are telling me that he's that he's actually Elvis. Wouldn't it be neat if Elvis did have his own church? I said, brethren, brothers and sisters, we ran out of communion wafers today, but we got a mess of peanut butter and banana sandwiches. Moses, going through Egypt, baby.
2: Yeah.
1: Came across a hunk of burning bush. 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

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I can't see me loving nobody but you. And this. And this. 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

0: Bob Joyce, a musician and pastor in Arkansas, people are telling me that he's that he's actually Elvis. Wouldn't it be neat if Elvis did have his own church? I said, brethren, brothers and sisters, we ran out of communion wafers today, but we got a mess of peanut butter and banana sandwiches. Moses, going through Egypt, baby.
1: Yeah.
0: Came across a hunk of burning bush. Yeah.
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1: Bob Joyce, a musician and pastor in Arkansas. People are telling me that he's that he's actually Elvis. Wouldn't it be neat if Elvis did have his own church? I said, brethren, brothers and sisters, we ran out of communion wafers today, but we got a mess of peanut butter and banana sandwiches. Moses, going through Egypt, baby.
2: Yeah.
1: Came across a hunk of burning bush. Yeah.
0: 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Uh-huh.

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I can't see me loving nobody but you. And this. And this. 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

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And whatever happened to Tuesday and so slow.

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7: Coming up, the 13 best-selling songs in the nation. This is American Top 40. My name's Casey Kasem. Now the countdown continues with a record that seems to be stuck in one position. For Delaney and Bonnie and friends, this is the fourth consecutive week in the same spot.

Delaney and Bonnie and Friends in American Top 40, and for the fourth consecutive week at number 13 with Never Ending Song of Love. AT40 is heard every week coast to coast on great radio stations like WLOX Biloxi, Mississippi, WMEX Boston, and WBMJ San Juan, Puerto Rico. At number 12, Frida Payne. Bring the

Number 12, same position as last week, Frida Payne and Bring the Boys Home. This is Casey Kasem on American Top 40. And now, the biggest hit of the year so far by a solo act. It's by a female vocalist, and it held the number one spot for 5 consecutive weeks. This artist had her first hit as a singer 9 years ago, and she hasn't had another until this year. But her main bag has been songwriting. At least a couple of dozen of her compositions have been major hits. But this one has been her most major, because she sings it too, like nobody else could have. At number 11 this week, the song that was number 1 for 5 consecutive weeks, longer than any other by a solo artist so far this year, Carole King's

13 weeks on AT40, and the oldest song in the top 40 at number 11, Carole King, and It's Too Late. From the Gulf of Mexico to the Gulf of Alaska, you hear the nation's biggest hits every week at this time on American Top 40. My name's Casey Kasem. The countdown continues with a song at number 10 this week, moving up five notches. The Five Man Electrical Band from Canada. Their hit song is called

0: That signs at number 10 this week, moving up five notches. The five-man electrical band on American Top 40. Coming up next, the song that's number one on Billboard's Soul chart this week.
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0: Marvin Gaye, the number one soul song in the Billboard charts, number 9 on the pop charts, Mercy, Mercy Me, The Ecology. From Hollywood, this is Casey Kasem, and the countdown continues till we get to the top. This record has been on the charts for 4 weeks now, the past 3 weeks in the top 10. Now at number 8, Tom Clay's What the World Needs Now is Love.
1: What is segregation?
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1: What is bigotry?
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1: What does hatred mean?
3: I don't know what it is.
1: What is prejudice?
3: I think it's when somebody's sick.
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0: Park. The motorcade is coming by here. I can see many, many motorcycles coming by now. Police motorcycles. Just heard a call on the radio for all units along Industrial to pick up the motorcade. Something has happened here. We understand there has been a shooting. The presidential car coming up now. We know it's the presidential car. You see Mrs. Kennedy's pink suit. There's a Secret Service man, spread eagle, over the top of the car. We understand Governor and Mrs. Connolly are in the car with President and Mrs. Kennedy. We can't see who has been hit, if anybody's been hit, but apparently something is wrong here. Something is terribly wrong. I'm in behind the motorcade, trying to follow them. It looks as though they're going to Parkland Hospital.
1: We interrupt this program to bring you a special bulletin. Dallas, Texas. The Flash, apparently official. President John F. Kennedy died at 1 p.m. Central Standard Time.

0: life ahead. But it really doesn't matter with me now, because I've been to the mountaintop. I don't mind. Like anybody, I would like to live.
1: No one can be certain who next will suffer from some senseless act of bloodshed.

0: Yorty has just sent me a message that we've been here too long already. So, my thanks to all of you, and now it's on to Chicago, and let's win there.
1: Senator Kennedy has been shot. Is that possible? Oh, my God. Senator Kennedy has been shot. Richard Johnson has a hold of a man who apparently has fired the shot. Get the gun. Get the gun. Get the gun. Stay away from the gun. His hand is frozen. Take a hold of his thumb and break it if you have to. Get his thumb. All right. That's it, Raper. Get it. Get the gun, Raper. Hold him. Hold him. We don't want another Oswald.
2: Like it or not, we live in times of danger and uncertainty. That is the way he lived. That is what he leaves us. My brother need not be idealized or enlarged in death beyond what he was in life. To be remembered simply as a good and decent man who saw wrong and tried to right it, saw suffering and tried to heal it, saw war and tried to stop it. Those of us who loved him and who take him to his rest today pray that what he was to us, what he wished for others, will someday come to pass for all the world. As he said many times, in many parts of this nation, those he touched and who sought to touch him. Some men see things as they are and say why. I dream things that never were and say why not.

0: What is segregation?
1: I don't know what segregation is.
0: What is bigotry?
2: I don't know what bigotry is.
0: What does hatred mean?
1: I don't know what it is.
0: What is prejudice?
2: I think it's when somebody's sick.
3: Produced and narrated by Tom Clay. What the World Needs Now is Love, Abraham, Martin, and John. It moved up one this week to number 8.
4: Number 7.
3: From Hollywood, this is Casey Kasem, and the countdown continues till we get to the top. At number 7, it's Chicago.

That moved up one position this week to number 7, Chicago and Beginnings. This is the 9th week in the top 10 for this song. Former number 1 tune, now at number 6 by the Raiders.

0: number 6, dropping 4 notches this week, the Raiders' Indian Reservation. This is Casey on American Top 40, and there must be something to the old showbiz tradition that the show must go on. Because a song at number 3 this week, coming up in the next 15 minutes, had its first public performance 2 days after the artist had fractured his thumb. Well, for a singer, no big deal. But a singer-guitarist with a busted thumb? It's like a sword swallower with tonsillitis.
1: Casey's Coast to Coast.
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0: This former number one song a couple of weeks ago is now number 5. James Taylor, You've Got a Friend.

At number 5 this week, dropping 2 positions, James Taylor and You've Got a Friend. This is Casey Kasem on AT40. Tommy James this week is at number 4, moving up 1 position with Dragging the Line.

The fourth best-selling song in the nation this week, Tommy James and Dragging the Line. This is Casey Kasem on American Top 40. This next song in the countdown had its world premiere last December in the show business tradition that no matter what, the show must go on. The artist told the story when he introduced the song at the Cellar Door Nightclub in Washington, D.C., and it was passed along to us by folk singer Len Jaffe of Silver Spring, Maryland, who was in the audience that night. Here's what happened. This singer-guitarist had opened at the club on a Monday night, and he'd been invited to stop by after work for a jam session at Bill Danoff and Tammy Nivert's, the folk singing duo known as Fat City. On the way, he got into an automobile accident and wound up with a fractured thumb, the one that does the fretting on the neck of the guitar and hurts when it's broken. He had it set and bound at the local hospital and then went on to the jam session at their home. After a while, Bill and Taffy brought out an unfinished song they were having trouble with. And the rest of the night, the morning really, the three of them worked on it. Hours later, they had a song they were happy with. And when this singer went back to work Wednesday night at the Cellar Door, broken thumb and all, he gave the premiere performance of the song that this week is number three. Take Me Home, Country Roads, with Fat City backing him. Here's John Denver.

0: John Denver with Fat City. It moved up three this week to number three with Take Me Home Country Roads. We're counting down to a current hit by the only big-name rock group ever to completely disband and then get together again to score with a number one song.
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0: Now our AT40 special, the number one song of 5 years ago today. It's a group whose chart performance during the 4 years they were active was pretty unusual. They had a total of 14 chart records. The last seven of those never got higher than number 15. But the first seven all made the top 10. And exactly 5 years ago today, the number one song in the country was theirs. Here's The Lovin' Spoonful and Summer in the City.

0: the number one song in the USA on the Billboard charts 5 years ago today. The Lovin' Spoonful and Summer in the City.
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0: Here's a song that keeps getting closer to the number one position. It's been in the top 10 now for 6 weeks, and this week it's all the way up to number 2, moving a

It moved up two this week, too, number two. Gene Knight and Mr. Big Stuff. This is Casey Kasem on American Top 40, and now the current hit by the only big-name group in rock history ever to completely disband and then come back together months later and hit number one on the record charts. In the late 60s, this three-man English vocal group hit the big time on the American as well as the British charts. And then nearly 2 years ago, they broke up as a recording act when the lead singer went off to work as a solo artist. Now, this wasn't the first or last time that a major group had broken up, but it was a little sadder than most because the three members were brothers. Well, a year ago, they got back together again to do their thing, which is writing songs as well as singing them. Right away, they had a big hit called Lonely Days, which reached number three in the top 40. And last week, they became the first major recording act ever to disband and then reassemble and go on to have a number one song. The song is How Can You Mend a Broken Heart? It was number one last week, and it's number one this week. Here are the Bee Gees.

0: Second week at number one, the Bee Gees, and How Can You Mend a Broken Heart? Well, that's it, the 40 top-selling songs in the nation. And you heard them on American Top 40, where we do our countdown every week at this time. We get our list from Billboard Magazine's weekly tabulation, based on retail record sales all over the country. 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Don Bastani writes and produces, and we tape the show here in Hollywood. This is Casey Kasem. Hope you'll join me next week, and again, we'll count down the 40 most popular songs in the USA. Till then, keep your feet in the ground and keep reaching for the stars.
1: 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Special thanks to Kalila Dawkins, Rob Durkee, Pete Battistini, Scott Lakefield, Mike Savage, Michael Cross, Dave Nunez, and of course, the legend where the countdown began, Casey Kasem. I'm Larry Morgan. Thanks.

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Hello again and welcome to American Top 40. My name's Casey Kasem and we're about to count down the 40 biggest hits in the USA. According to the official survey of Billboard magazine, these are the records you're buying and radio stations are playing all over America this week. So here we go, starting off with a recap of the three biggest hits in the country last week. At number three was this big hit.

The number three song in the land last week, Abracadabra by the Steve Miller Band. I'm Casey Kasem, and we're reviewing last week's top three. And the song at number two was this big hit.

Rock and roller John Cougar with the number two song last week here on American Top 40, Hurts So Good. I'm Casey Kasem, recapping last week's top three. And the song at number one was

0: number one in the USA last week. It's fourth week at the top. Eye of the Tiger by the group Survivor. Our countdown of this week's 40 biggest all the way to number one begins in a moment.
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1: Number 40.
0: There are four new songs debuting in the survey this week. This one is the follow-up to the recent top 10 smash, The Other Woman. That song was the first solo hit for Ray Parker Jr. Ray's second solo hit comes in at number 40. Here's Let Me Go.

0: Ray Parker Jr. with his seventh top 40 hit overall, solo and with his group. At number 40, Let Me Go, as the countdown continues.
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0: AT40 originates in Hollywood, holding position this week as the first solo hit by a man who was born in Providence, Rhode Island, and now lives in L.A. He's 34-year-old Jeffrey Osborne at number 39 with I Really Don't Need No Light.

Jeffrey Osborne on American Top 40, co-writer of the song at number 39 again this week called I Really Don't Need No Light. At number 38 this week, we have a musician who played the role of John Lennon in one of the touring companies of Beatlemania. He's 28-year-old Marshall Crenshaw, who auditioned not in person, but by demo tape and photograph, and he got the part. After 2 years, he left Beatlemania in 1980 to concentrate on a recording career. And he now has his first hit single, up 2 notches to number 38, Someday, Someway. From Detroit, here's Marshall Crenshaw.

0: second week on the chart, first hit record for Marshall Crenshaw, moving up two notches to number 38, Someday, Someway. There's a singer on the countdown whose wedding cost more to produce than a big budget album, over $200,000. His four famous brothers and 175 white doves were part of the wedding party. Details and his current hit coming up.
1: The hits from coast to coast.
0: I'm Casey Kasem, doing the countdown.
2: Number 37.
0: In the survey this week, 21 of the songs are by solo artists, 6 by women, 15 by men. Here's one of the guys, Herb Alpert, holding at number 37 with Route 101.

fourth week on the chart at number 37, second week in a row, Herb Alpert and Route 101. This is Casey Kasem on American Top 40. And now we're up to the current hit by the man whose wedding may have been the most expensive in pop history. But then the father of the bride is chairman of the board of one of the most successful record companies in the business. The nuptials took place back in 1973. It was a happy occasion for Berry Gordy, the head of Motown Records. His daughter, Hazel Joy Gordy, was marrying Jermaine Jackson of the Jackson 5. And for the wedding, Berry Gordy put on one of the greatest parties of all time. For decorations, Gordy rented 175 white doves in white cages. 7,000 white camellias were planted around the wedding tent. And he invited so many guests that a closed-circuit television system had to be set up to carry the ceremony to the guests who couldn't get inside the chapel. And to top it off, Berry Gordy asked his vice president, Motown legend Smokey Robinson, to write a special song for the wedding and to sing it during the ceremony. All that wonderful extravagance cost Berry Gordy $200,000. That was 9 years ago, when the dollar bought a lot more than it does today. Well, the bride and groom repaid her generous father by making him the proud grandfather of two beautiful children. Now, here's Hazel's husband, Jermaine. Jermaine Jackson, debuting at number 36 this week with Let Me Tickle Your Fancy.

0: debuting at number 36, Jermaine Jackson on American Top 40 with his fourth Top 40 solo hit, Let Me Tickle Your Fancy. 35 big ones to number one, and we're counting them down.
1: Hey, you. 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
0: You're hearing the most popular songs in the USA, ranked each week by Billboard magazine. The biggest dropper in the countdown this week is the first hit song by singer-songwriter Carla Panoff. Falling 16 notches from 19 to 35, here's Personally, Carla Panoff.

Carla Bonoff on American Top 40, falling from 19 down to 35, her 12th week on the chart with Personally. Debuting in the countdown this week is a hit from a new movie. The film is one view of what it's like to be in high school in America in the 1980s. The movie's called Fast Times at Ridgemont High. And a hit from the soundtrack comes in at number 34. Here's Somebody's Baby by Jackson Browne.

0: Hudson Brown and his seventh top 40 hit, a song from the movie Fast Times at Ridgemont High, Somebody's Baby. A listener in Maryland wants to know, what number has appeared most frequently in the names of groups that hit the top 40? Well, the number that's appeared in the most group names is associated with Preps and Aces, Tops and Seasons. Details coming up.
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0: 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Since they first began charting in 1974, the duo of Daryl Hall and John Oates have placed 18 singles on Billboard's Hot 100, and 15 of those have made the top 40. The latest of them holds at number 33 this week. Daryl Hall, John Oates with Your Imagination.

0: Hall & Oates on American Top 40 at number 33 again this week, fifth week on the chart for Your Imagination. Now, let's answer that question about numbers in groups' names. Comes to us from Sue Stratton in Baltimore, Maryland, and she wants to know what number has appeared most frequently in the names of groups that have hit the top 40. Well, Susan, dozens of top 40 groups have incorporated numbers into their names, from Three Dog Night to Haircut 100, from 10cc to the Jackson 5. Now, the number that's appeared in the top 40 as part of the most group names did so with such acts as the Four Preps, the Four Lads, the Four Aces, the Four Freshmen, the Four Seasons, plus 11 other fours, for a total of 16 groups who've hit the top 40 with the number 4 as part of their name. The number 5 runs a close second with 15 top 40 group names, but at number 1, there's a tie. Hitting the top spot have been the Dave Clark 5, the Jackson 5, and the Fifth Dimension. Also, the Four Tops, the Four Aces, and the Four Seasons. So, at number 1, the numbers 4 and 5 are tied, appearing in the names of 3 acts apiece who've hit that position. And that's the story on numbers, Susan. Thanks for your letter. Now, on with the countdown.
1: Number 32.
0: It's the third week in a row at number 32 for Genesis and Paper Lake.

0: Genesis at number 32 again this week, fifth week on the chart with Paper Late, their sixth top 40 hit. This is American Top 40 in Hollywood, California, counting down the most popular songs in the USA. I'm Casey Kasem. We'll continue in a moment. 31 big hits to go on our way to the number one song in the land.
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3: 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I Ran So Far Away by A Flock of Seagulls.

0: 2 weeks away from making the countdown. That's A Flock of Seagulls with I Ran So Far Away, a classic American Top 40 extra from 1982.
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2: In Hollywood, this is Casey Kasem on American Top 40. 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
2: Billy Idol climbs three notches with his first hit, Hot in the City.

popular English singing star Billy Idol with his first American hit at number 31, moving up 3rd week on the chart, Hot in the City. The latest hit by the most successful solo artist of the 1970s debuted last week at number 38. This week it jumps 8 big notches to number 30. Here's Blue Eyes by the most successful solo artist of the 70s. Blue